0: don't know if this makes sense, but you're my hallelujah. Give me a time and place, I rendezvous it, I fly you to it, I beat you there. 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A couple things I can't spell without you. 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
1: oh God.
0: Cameras point and shoot. 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

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Everything starts in serenity. We must learn to understand it. 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

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Like the universe intended, everything starts in serenity. We must learn to understand it. The code is encrypted in the melody.

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Yeah, right. Picture that with a Kodak. Or better yet, go to Times Square.

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Popka, tiski, bas, petruska, roska, roska, hula, la. Hula, hula, hula, la. Hula, hula, hula, la. Oči, čornja, zanahoria, kalabasa, hula, la. 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